0: Now, this is all by far I've gotten it right.
1: Okay. I got that much.
0: I've gotten it right because, you know, I had this fire eyes. Something like that.
1: Well, look, well, you thought that maybe we could use music to fill in on a lot of this?
0: Yeah, that's
1: just do that, and then let the music do something, and then do that again. That'd be enough for a record. Mm-hmm. I mean, you only want 2.5 minutes if you can get it, you know, yeah. 3 minutes maximum. So if you consider that, if you did that, just like you did there, and then let some music play a chorus of it, and then you come over again and go out, that would be good enough. You wouldn't need to have a whole lot of stuff. This would be better on a lot of songs, not to have a whole lot of things, just something simple. So somebody can listen and enjoy, you know, the melody and something simple. When they get too many, then they can't remember it and they lose interest.
0: Mm-hmm.
1: Let's do the other one again.
0: That was a pretty beginning.
1: The other one, though.
0: Get back?
1: Yeah, get back.
0: Okay. Stephen, be quiet now. Be quiet.
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0: drop the ball, you carry the consistency to you. Yeah, it's an optional. If you love, you love him. He did his part one day. He fed you for the moment of power. It's love.
1: I spend money when I want, cause I work for it. But it first start with a goal. It's complicated, but I still roll. Hate, I can't respect it, but I'm knowing that's just how it go. I done multiply vintage gold. Quick meeting in the vintage rolls. I take notes, I don't take nothing personal. 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Old school engine powder coated, so clean that you gotta notice. 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Art like Picasso, art like JB. 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

0: mesdames et messieurs, ladies and gentlemen, I give you that international sensation, Fräulein Sally Bowles.
1: You have to understand the way I am, mein Herr. 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
2: 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This is DJ Easy Dick.

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you tell him I'm a sex worker? He'll come over then. In fact, why don't you tell him I'm a sex worker on crack? And I'm willing, in fact, oh!